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2: 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We just get out there and tell these kids, look, this is what can happen. 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
3: 5, 4, 3, 2, 1. Hey, welcome to the Hit List. We're hoping the only Hit List of the year under a smoke advisory, Tori. Boy, this is crazy out here.
4: I mean, it's a little scary, but it's also a little interesting. It's really been a highlight of the week. Just, I don't know, things feel different.
3: And Tori, the smoking hot songs on the Hit List are not going to make things better, but it might make us feel better.
4: Okay.
3: So let's get to it. We'll find out if it's a number one track again for Olivia Rodrigo, Taylor Swift, Tame Impala. We'll see. Who do we kick off with here at number 20?
4: We kick off with Harry Styles at number 20 with American Girls.

0: We love debuting new music. We love debuting new music from up-and-coming Canadian stars. We love doing that so much, Tori. We're going to do it twice on the hit list this weekend.
1: I just want to say, Cameron Whitcomb, up-and-coming, we've been playing him for a minute.
0: Well, yeah, we have.
1: Okay.
0: Because we're super cool. But the rest of the world has yet to discover the joy. Ask your mom, who's Cameron Whitcomb?
1: I don't know.
0: She probably won't know.
1: I know people who went and saw him live.
0: Well, good.
1: Yeah.
0: I'm going to stick with it. He's up and coming.
1: Okay.
0: Even higher and higher. He's at number 19 with Kingdom of Fear, his new track. And yes, we have another arguably up and coming star, Tori.
1: Okay.
0: I'm coming up in a few. But first, this guy's been here for a while.
1: Oh, we're very familiar with the work of a one Bruno Mars. He's here at 18 with I Just Might.

0: Brand new at 17. That's the highest debut of the week. We've been spinning that one a lot this week, and we're very much enjoying it. Brand new from Alex Sampson. The song's called Misery. That's maybe the third song we know called Misery. Maroon 5 has one. Soul Asylum has one. That's going back. And now Alex Sampson joins the Misery bandwagon.
1: Okay.
0: Very cool. Tori, we have something else brand new that we are kind of excited to try out here.
1: Yeah, we have got our Hitbound track right now. And, you know, we were just talking about how we're so cool and up and coming. We know everybody and everything. This song was actually suggested to me by somebody. And I was like, I don't know what that song is. And they're like, you don't know Stella Lefty. You don't know this new song, Boston. So my apologies for not being on the cusp of Stella Lefty. That's what we're going to do for our Hitbound track this week. It is Boston by Stella Lefty. On a track.

0: That's your Hitbound track from Stella Lefty. And Tori, I love that your mind immediately went to Googling whether or not Stella Lefty is actually left-handed.
1: Well, get this. This is pretty fun. It does refer to the fact that she is a left-handed guitarist and also the fact that her full name is Stella Lefkoski.
0: Oh, so yeah. It's a shortened version and she plays lefty.
1: Look at that.
0: I like that.
1: Serendipity.
0: Very cool. I wonder which way she golfs now. We have to find that out.
1: Okay.
0: Number 16. That's where we're at. How about Olivia Dean? So easy to fall in love.

0: We're up to number 15 here. An artist just going by the name Talk. Hey, what's your name? Talk.
1: My name is Talk. And what's yours?
0: What's yours? I do admire the confidence in someone to like name themselves. Like The Situation, remember that guy?
1: Mike The Situation?
0: I know you remember. Naming yourself after like an adjective or something. Yeah. I mean, it's all good.
1: Yeah.
0: So Talk is it. Time Machine's the song. We're moving on with Ariana Grande. Oh, she's back with her ex, isn't she?
1: Uh-huh.
0: Zayna's near the top. And will it be another week at number one for Olivia Rodrigo? We'll find out.
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0: you.
1: Number 13 this week. Shout out to anybody who checked them out in concert in Chatham last weekend. He's up two more spots with Runaround, Mr. Adam Rodway. Now, can I call him an up-and-coming star? You're not going to be upset if I say he's up-and-coming?
2: He's all the way up at 13. I'll let you say it.
1: All right. His first, hopefully, of many songs. We're enjoying him. Tori, who do we have at 12?
2: We have got Bruno Mars once again with Risk It All.

0: At 11, it's Mr. Know-It-All, courtesy of Teddy Swims, here on the hit list. We are Jay and Tori. We're counting them down with you. I didn't even get your final World Cup prediction here.
1: Oh.
0: Because you know it's Sunday afternoon, 3 p.m.
1: Right.
0: Everybody's being gathered around their TVs and cheering for either Argentina or Spain.
1: Right.
0: Do you have a preference based on either skill, handsomeness,
1: okay,
0: quality of flag? I don't know. Who do you think is going to win?
1: What color I look better in?
0: Yeah.
1: Yeah, I don't know why, but like 5-6 days ago, whatever day it was that Norway was a race, that was the day that I decided I was Team Spain.
0: Team Spain.
1: Yeah, so I'm going with Spain.
0: Tori's planting her flag on Spain.
1: Yeah.
0: I'm kind of thinking Argentina's going to have the edge, so we'll see who is right and who just doesn't show up next week. With that, we'll move on. Top 10 are next.
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0: Hey, welcome into the hit list. If you're just joining us, we are in the top 10 already. Number 10 belonged to Alicia Burrow's Gentleman Blue. And we just heard your man Alex Warren, Fever Dream at number 9.
1: Now on to number 8. Dropping two spots, we have got Up and Coming. Just kidding. We know her. We love her.
0: She's been here forever.
1: Exactly. We've got Charlotte Cardin at number 8 with The Way We Touch.

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0: look at you. At number six this week, he's doing all right, even though he does drop two spots now, no longer in the top five. We're still enjoying Dear Mr. Brown from Sean Hook, aren't we? That's a good one. We will get into the top five. Who took his place in there? We'll find out in a second. But first, we are going to revisit, Tori, one of our favorite artists of all time when it comes to the homegrown hits. It is so great that our pal Bethany Delamonte is back with new music.
1: She was gone for a little bit. Turns out she's been very busy running a music store. Yeah, she had the opportunity to buy a place in Amherstburg. She's going to tell us about it, and then we're going to play some of her new song.
2: So I'm a singer-songwriter from Amherstburg. I've been writing music since I was a little girl, and then I finally got the chance to kind of work on it and produce it and put it out, and I started that in 2019. From there, I put out a few singles, a full EP, and then I got the opportunity to buy Musicland in Amherstburg, which was a music store that I learned how to play music from. Got the chance to buy it and become the owner, which is totally full circle moment. In between all of that, I kind of put my music on like the back burner. I finally put out one of my songs a few weeks ago called Wasting Time.
1: It is Bethany Delamonte with Wasting Time.

0: I love seeing this song hit the top five. Zayna, Giannanto, here on the hit list. Tori, we've got a loaded top four songs. We've got a great throwback track. How did we end up getting here? The smokinest hot songs on this smoky weekend. How did the top 10 kick off?
1: It kicked off with Alicia Biro with Gentleman Blue. We had Alex Warren at number 9 for the second week in a row with Fever Dream. The Way We Touch by Charlotte Cardin at number 8. Ariana Grande, Hate That I Made You Love Me, was number 7. And then we had Sean Hook with Dear Mr. Brown, falling a couple spots to 6.
0: And I got to tell you, if you have your money on Taylor Swift making it to number 1 this week, it could be a surprise coming up.
1: Spoiler.
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0: At number three this week, look out. Olivia was number one, but we know she's done this before, right? She was number one, then she dropped a bit, then she goes back again.
1: Yeah.
0: So we'll have to stay tuned to see if she makes a three-peat back at the top. But for now, Drop Dead remains at number three. Tori, before we get to the number two song, we have got a throwback track that you have specifically cultivated for this exact moment.
1: I have, and it's kind of a dedication to you, Jay.
0: Oh, is it?
1: Yeah, because you are going to be going away. You're going to visit family over in Winnipeg.
0: That's right.
1: Never met somebody so excited to go to Winnipeg.
0: Dilemma, yes. Are you bringing out some crash test dummies?
1: I am not. No,
0: what?
1: I am not. No, but this is going to be a song dedicated to your time away from me and from all of us who listen to the hit list. You will be missed. So we're going to pull out one of my favorites by one of my favorite people. It's Enrique Iglesias with Be With You.
0: How is this for me?

0: There it is, your throwback track, loosely based on my getting away to Winnipeg. See, I thought you might have pulled out some Guess Who or BTO.
1: No.
0: Crash Test Dummies.
1: Listen, I'm going to miss you a lot. It will be the Tori solo hit list for just a couple weeks. And despite what the song says, I will find a way to go on.
0: You will find a way. Do appreciate the Enrique. Thank you, Tori.
1: You're welcome.
0: And you'll be handling this great by yourself next week.
1: Oh,
0: you've handled. In fact, I'm just going to step out of the way now. Let you take us through the rest of the countdown.
1: All right. Right here, jumping up three spots, we have got Somber with Homewrecker.

0: Big jump for Somber here from number 5 all the way to number 2. You've said, Tori, I've heard you say this out loud, that you think that may be your favorite Somber song.
1: It is. Listen, I like Somber. But something I like even more is like a Somber happy love song, sort of.
0: The people are liking it too. They got it all the way up to number 2 this week. In case you missed it, number 5 belonged to Zayna, Giannanto. Taylor Swift was number 4 with I Knew It, I Knew You. Number 3, Olivia Rodrigo. And Somber here at number 2. That means only one left. Pop song of the week is next.
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0: We are here at the top. We're about to unveil our number one song of the week. I got to say a big thank you to Bethany Delamonte, her new song, Wasting Time. She's from Windsor. She lives in Amherstburg now, right?
1: Mm-hmm.
0: Owns a music store out there. Imagine you go to take music classes and she's like, yeah, I'm just on the radio right now.
1: Sorry,
0: give me a second.
1: Busy.
0: So she's great with our homegrown hit. We also want to shout out your boy, Enrique Iglesias, sending me off on vacation.
1: Adios.
0: With our throwback track. Tori, you're going to be handling things solo for the next 2 weeks in a row.
1: Yep.
0: I'm going to step out of here. Hello, Winnipeg, here I come. Let us know, Tori, who is our latest number one song?
1: It is two people, actually, because we have got Tame Impala partnering up with Jenny at number one for Dracula.

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